I've heard people say that too much of anything is not good for you, baby. But I don't know about that. As many times as we've loved and we've shared love and made love, it doesn't seem to me like it's enough. It's just not enough, baby. It's just not enough.

all true listeners of Angel Radio a warm welcome to Holger's World of Music. I promise you, I will try my best to spoil your ears with nice and interesting music. We start with a catchy song from the year 1961. We call such a song Ohrwurm in German. I think earworm is also common in English, isn't it?

0: That was Stand By Me with Ben E. King, born as Benjamin Earl Nelson in 1938. Next, Castelli sings of a common problem. A good man is hard to find. I'm afraid some women can understand that.
1: Of mine, 'cause if you find a man worth keeping, be satisfied, make sure to treat him kind, because a good man

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And since he's gone, boy, I really miss him. You see, most girls have to kiss a man to hold him. But me, I have to hold him to kiss him. Oh, he wasn't much on looks or culture, and he had a funny pan. As a matter of fact, he wasn't much of anything, but at least he was a man.

That was in 1949. 2 years later, Castelli recorded with Hoagy Carmichael, Woman is a 5-letter word.

0: that comes naturally.
1: Woman is a five-letter word.
2: That was an interesting contribution of Cass Daly and Hoagy Carmichael. Woman is a five-letter word. I'm sure you know Windmills of Your Mind with Dusty Springfield or Noel Harrison. The song is a composition of the French musician Michel Legrand. He also recorded it in 1969 and sings it for us now in French. Les Moulins de Mon Coeur is in English, The Windmills of My Heart.

Limp Along the Mon Coeur, played and sung by the composer himself, Michel Legrand. The next song is A Little Bitty Tear, and I will combine two different recordings. The first minute you will hear the Crosby brothers, Philip, Dennis and Lindsay. They recorded the song in 1961. Then I switch without break to a recording that Dad, Bing Crosby, made 4 years later. I think it's interesting to listen to both versions so close.

What did you like more? The first minute with Philip, Dennis and Lindsay Crosby? Or the second half with a little slower version of their dad Bing Crosby? Well, I think they could not reach their experienced father. Now we go to Brazil. We hear a very nice song from the first album of Maria Bethânia, which was released in 1965. She sings of her little doll, which fell down and broke to pieces while she was fast asleep. Feiticeira.

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The song told of a doll. And here comes the next one, Satin Doll by the Impressions, 1964.

Such and all. The Impressions had an influence on the style of Bob Marley and the Wailers, by the way. Now comes a rock and roll singer from New Zealand, Johnny Devlin. At the age of 85, he was still performing in Australian clubs in 2023. As if made for this station, he recorded in 1961, Hey Little Angel.

0: Johnny Devlin saying for all listeners of Angel Radio, "Hey Little Angel." In 1959, the jazz trio of Marty Napoleon, Chubby Jackson, and Mickey Sheen was looking over a four-leaf clover.
1: Marty,
2: I'm looking over
1: Mickey,
2: a four-leaf clover,
1: Chubby,
3: that I overlooked before.
2: Go again, Chub.
3: Okay. One leaf is sunshine, Mick.
2: The second one is rain,
1: Marty.
4: The third is the roses
2: that grow in the lane,
1: Marty.

0: Four Leaf Clover by the jazz trio Big Three. The pianist Marty Napoleon played in the 40s with Gene Krupa and was in the beginning of the 50s a member of the Louis Armstrong All-Stars. From 1966 to 71 he played again with Louis Armstrong, replacing Billy Kyle, who had passed away. Let's have a nice piece of folk now. In 1969 the Corrs played in a concert Will You Go, Lassie Go.
1: Singing nice to sober you up. There's a nice song called Will You Go, Lassie Go.

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Now I have an idea for your next date with your hairstylist. 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I bet your family and your neighbors would have much fun.

0: What a great idea to get more attraction, should choose hair. But I do not hesitate too long, some hair should be left for this plan. Gordon McRae and the Ewing sisters. What do you think where the Ewing sisters came from? Texas. But no relatives of Bobby and J.R. The Ewing sisters performed with Eddie Cantor, Sammy Davis Jr. and Louis Armstrong. Here's one of their rare solo recordings. 1951, Fiddle Faddle.
1: I know, mister, got a right to frown. Yes, yes, more or less. Round the corner cares a waiter just to work and irritate us. Hi-ho.

Ewing sisters from Texas enjoyed us with Fiddle Faddle. We continue with a calm song now, written by the successful songwriter duo Sammy Kahn and Jules Stein, Time After Time, recorded by the trumpeter and singer Chet Baker in 1954.

Time After Time from the album Chet Baker Sings. Gospel music now. The five main of the vocal group The Bells of Joy sing for us Leak in This Old Building. Oh, I know that problem from my first flat many years ago.

You heard the Bells of Joy with the gospel leak in this old building. The next singer is Dennis Lotus. He was born in 1925 in Johannesburg, South Africa. At the start of the 50s, he moved to Britain and sadly passed away in February 2023, only 4 weeks before his 98th birthday.

Dennis Lotus' version of Tammy, released in 1957. The end of the show comes closer and Sunny Gale sings for us Goodnight, Sweetheart, 1954.

Good Night Sweetheart is a very old song written in 1931 already and recorded almost 150 times till now. Sunny Gale left the stage of life in 2022, aged 95. The last music today is a little special, but I'd like to play it because it has a great funky groove.

Maybe it's not everybody's liking, that's why I put it to the end. It's a live recording from the 1969 Jazz Festival in Montreux, Switzerland. The Les McCann Trio and the Eddie Harris Quartet met there on stage without rehearsals. The result was so great that millions of records were sold.

Thanks for your company, and now listen to Les McCann, piano and vocals, Eddie Harris, saxophone, and Benny Bailey, trumpet. Compared to what?

0: Hey, thank you all very much, man. 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Y'all are beautiful people. I will see you over there in like 5 minutes.
1: Electricity. Huh? 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I know.

Sylvia's trying to start a new life of her own. 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

They say that LA will drop into the sea, tumbling down with the coastline does curve. The East Coast, they look down upon the West, say the bastards will get what they surely deserve. Geologists point to a line that is drawn from 14th Street to the Upper West Side. The city could drop in a minute or two, stunned and surprised, but one hell

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New York was like being born again, which means rough adolescence can't be far behind. Lesson learned is a lesson forgotten. Tremors and aftershocks pay me no

boxes were packed and arrangements were made to sneak out and leave by the end of the day. Allegations, confrontations, they were long since feared. We'd simply run out of things we can say. And you think at a certain point in your life, you've learned everything that there ever is to learn. The spark lead to fire and fire lead to ashes. At least you know for sure when you've really been burned. I can sift through the rubble, I can track down the blame. I can feel righteous and I can feel nothing but shame. But what does it matter when I end up alone? The evidence buried beneath cities of stone.

If through the rubble and track down the blame, you know I'll never leave you alone. Sift through the rubble and track down the blame.